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How can they be talking about what they all this, you know, the hood, blah, blah, blah, blah. 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Listen to the words that people say in their lyrics and tell me if that's some real if that's real to you. You know what I mean? 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
0: Crown triumph.
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0: Bloodshed.
2: Several hours.
0: Non-violent redemptive goodwill.
3: You didn't have to show him anything.
0: Proclaim the rule of the land.
4: We know you're a healer. We know
0: the lion and the lamb shall lie down together.
4: We know you can do anything.
0: And every man shall sit under his own vine and fig tree.
4: Supernatural healing.
0: None shall be afraid. 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
1: Is it hard to become a cop? 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
0: Stop killing us.
1: Answered with fire hoses.
2: Who rise up above it.
1: Snarling dogs and even death. I am mindful that only yesterday in Philadelphia, Mississippi, young people seeking to secure the right to vote were brutalized and murdered.

0: Watch out for your neighborhood Zimmerman. You don't know what could be simmering beneath the surface of your local suburban perp. He could be your local police chief or a senator, a fireman, doctor, or a minister, administering hate to their fears of a black planet, fears of a black grandkid. Watch out for your local Zimmerman. Hates your hoodie, hates the skin you're in. Would feel safer if we were all locked up. Maybe scared we might be resenting them, or just plain old drunk on rage needing someone to blame. So you point at my son's face with your guns and your gavels and your tasers and your mace. And then you ask why are they angry and pent up with rage. Holding on to Sunday mornings, that's our only meeting place where we cast down pain and give God all the praise, and then ask for more strength as we push forward in faith. You can't tell me God wants me to shut up in the face of cleansing races. This is genocide. You have been advised. Only black men carry black seeds. But if you're dead or in a grave, then you can't give your seed to me, the earth, to nourish, to encourage, and to further our growth. They made black mothers have to alter their approach in how we mothered our sons. In 1750, we warned them a two-bob who will steal you from your village and take you to a slave ship. In 2012, I'm still warning my son of white faces across generations who take you and chain you, examine you, and put you to work. Who see only capital gain from the light of your worth, but black man, you are God. As the dust from the stars confirm, with hair as kinky as the Milky Way galaxy and skin as black as the universe, and I love you with all that I am worth, so watch out for your neighborhood Zimmerman and love the skin you're in, cause it's the color of earth. The color of birth. All thoughts are born in the dark. All children are brought forth from a dark womb. All colors are contained in that spark. I set the world ablaze with the glory of God's creation. How could you say you love God and then hate what he created? Watch out for your neighborhood Zimmerman. Racist sadist hates my greatness. Watch out for your neighborhood Zimmerman. Thinks his fate won't too be fatal. Watch out for your local Zimmerman. You can lose your life for a fable. The truth is you hate me cause you ain't me. Black mothers must protect the cradle. A hoodie can be fatal but never so for suburban kids. Trayvon Martin, we will never stop fighting till you don't have to watch out for the neighborhood Zimmerman.
1: Every day a black man dead and nobody get indicted. Police brutality to the maximum. You hear me? Father Lee says so. Yeah.

0: Don't stop.
1: We want the world to see. Share this link. 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

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You been praying for the one every day, I'm the God, let me bless your life. I don't come up out the sky, shit, I'm coming from the shy. That's the belly of the beast. And the niggas in the belly gotta eat. 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It's the jam, put the jelly on the feast for all of these hunger pains. Better call Katniss for all of these hunger games. You ain't get the picture, slept on a boy like a mattress. 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Always just another rapper, I started looking backwards. 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I know that I was holding flame.

So the elders said, I tell you what, it's been nice knowing you, Moses. Really had a good ride with you. But we ain't going no further if you're going in there with them giants. So God communicated to Moses.

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The nature in which you created, that's eternal life. I'm in that. You can kill my body. But what I am, I'll come back from the grave and eat your behind alive. Did you hear?

0: Hands up, don't shoot.
1: As all of you know, a few minutes ago, the grand jury deliberating the death of Michael Brown issued its decision. It's now come that either way was going to be subject of intense disagreement, not only in Ferguson, but across America. So I just want to say a few words suggesting how we might move forward. First and foremost, we are a nation built on the rule of law. And so we need to accept that this decision was the grand jury's to make. There are Americans who agree with it, and there are Americans who are deeply disappointed, even angry. It's an understandable reaction.

0: Hands up, don't shoot.
1: We need to recognize that the situation in Ferguson speaks to broader challenges that we still face as a nation. The fact is, in too many parts of this country, a deep distrust exists between law enforcement and communities of color. Some of this is the result of the legacy of racial discrimination in this country. And this is tragic because nobody needs good policing more than poor communities with higher crime rates.

0: shoe. But I join Michael's parents in asking anyone who protests this decision to do so peacefully. Let me repeat Michael's father's words. Hurting others or destroying property is not the answer. No matter what the grand jury decides, I do not want my son's death to be in vain.
1: Hands up, don't shoot.

0: gonna help us ever. You know, because I mean, we know for a long time he have it.
1: You don't do a dog like that. You didn't have to shoot him 8 times. If he was doing something to you and you was trying to stop him, where did the police shoot you? In the leg. You just shot off through my baby body.
2: Did the boy do anything wrong?
3: They say he's supposed to shoot somebody quick trip. I don't care. He ain't have no gun. He threw his hands up when the police man on his feet.
4: Yeah.
3: The boy threw his hands up.
4: Yeah.
3: He threw his hands up.
4: Let's go.

0: public outrage from subsequent weddings meant a strong response from the authorities.
1: Michael Brown, St. Louis, Ferguson, Missouri.

0: eating some food. After 2-3 weeks, it's like, you know, get me on the food, I'm breaking out the door. And after a year, then you just like, you know what I'm saying? I'm picking the lock, coming through the door blasting, you know what I'm saying? It's like, you know.
1: The 18-year-old male victim had no weapon on him, and he had his hands up in the air, but was still shot by police multiple times.
2: He ain't armed, he don't got no gun, they just killed this nigga. His blood everywhere.

0: Don't fuck with police.
1: Fucking just killed him. Period. It wasn't no trying to protect himself or nothing. He killed him.

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All right. We've lost so many people, y'all. We've lost so many people. We can't go a day without looking at the news, flipping through Facebook, going through any social media site without seeing another face. Gone. Too soon. To the hands of violence. We are in a state of genocide. We are losing our warriors. We're losing our mothers, our daughters, our sisters, our brothers, our babies. We're losing our babies, the future. They have to start to understand that they can't take our freedom.

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Yeah, this one goes out to Mike Brown, Oscar Julius Grant, Trayvon Martin. To protect

0: been innocent. I've been wrongfully accused.
1: Guilt or innocence, that's not my job. It's my duty to pick up scum-sucking punks like yourself who are accused of a crime. A jury of 12 really stupid people who are easily swayed by rich, fat, cat, slimy lawyers who do anything but tell the truth will sit in judgment.

0: just moments after Brown was shot to death by a still unidentified Ferguson City police officer.
1: You shoot out the window at a child?
0: There's the officer's police SUV with his light still flashing. The teenager was unarmed. He and a friend were walking home to his grandmother's house when the friend says the officer drove up, telling them to get off the street. Police say there was a fight with the officer. Witnesses say

0: close my eyes and think about him, I smile. I wake up, I'm sad.
1: We sat down with the grieving parents who now find themselves at the center of this storm.
0: Does he 6'4" black walking down the city street, don't mean he fit the profile.
2: Have the police been working with you at all?
3: No.
2: No.
4: This person got to pay for this. This person got to pay.
5: Good part about it is that we get to show the human side of the cops doing what they do, because it is always my belief that cops are just a gang unto themselves, with the good and the bad. Just like I believe the gangbangers on the street got good and bad, like police officers do.
6: Damn. This ain't intentionally coming at anybody.
7: I just wanna leave.
6: I love the good officers.

It's liberty or it's death. 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America today finds herself in a unique

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Revolutions overturn systems. Revolutions destroy systems. A revolution.

0: Cumulus cloud sitting up high, shape-shifting aimless and slow. The breeze is easy, it moves by, timid, more whisper than blow. Telephone wires, they buzz live, blackbird is frozen in flight. Low-hanging sun makes an orange sky, silhouettes in a backlight. Black shingled roofs are all bright trimmed, the trim the same on the windows. 8-year-old girl collar caramel skin, pink barrettes and colored pencils. Stares her mouth open and eyes wide as the crowd gathers below. They heard the shouts and they knew why. Grab cell phones, press and record. Blue uniform and a badge on, showing no fear in his eyes. Stands in the street with his gun drawn. Military issue 45. Times have made a choice of what to keep and what to throw away. Everything ingrained comes to a point so sharp you cut a piece a day. And it bleeds on the ground. Keep your knees on the ground where they belong. Keep your knees on the ground where they belong.
1: Brown boy sitting on his knees with his eyes shut. Hands behind his head, fingers woven, pinkies up. Saying he ain't even do nothing what you want. They threw him on the ground when he called them all punks. Retro, blue and white, Jordan's tongues out. Over the black jeans, cuffs just the right amount. To make him bunch by the calves how he like. Just ran out of boxer briefs, so we wearing tighty whities with a white t-shirt and the breeze catch a gesso. Pressing it tight against his chest so the red hole is getting wider and the blood is soaking in the fabric. And pulling on the ground, he looks down automatic. And the dark pavement gets darker when it's wet. He's losing balance slow when his hand's on his head, so his face hits first and his eyes go dead, and the air is sucked out of the world with his last breath.
0: Times have made a choice of what to keep and what to throw away. Everything ingrained comes to a point so sharp could cut a piece a day. And it bleeds on the ground. Keep your knees on the ground where they belong. On the ground where they belong. One side is sneakers and wedge heels. One side is boots with a steel toe. One wants to shout the way they feel. One told feel nothing and move slow. A line in riot gear waving glass. Forehead to toe body armor. A line of paper signs waving flags. Crying for dead sons and daughters. The training said here's the enemy. Prepare yourself for the war. When they get violent, you'd better be ready to defend the core. In come the tanks and the AKs. Protesters running for life. 8-year-old girl crying loud at the window. Not a single cloud within sight. Times have made a choice of what to keep and what to throw away. Everything ingrained comes to a point so sharp could cut a piece a day. And it bleeds on the ground. Keep your knees on the ground where they belong. Keep your knees on the ground where they belong. Go ahead and make your peace, baby. Go and get your peace. They swore to keep the peace and it is shattered into pieces.

what used to be a breathing organ is now just a body. 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Another mother just lost a baby. Fragile aging, too much melanin. When did it become a crime to be closer to the darker shade of things? Officer, don't shoot. I was just walking. 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Dear father, I heard a gunshot. 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I can't breathe, mama, but I love you. I had a conversation to God about you. You raised a warrior, a king from black root. I'll swim back in ultrasound and restore to heaven on God's cliff, mama, don't cry. 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You taught me that. So next time you feel a raindrop, be reminded you gave birth to new sons and I was never lost. Look around. The trees are peaceful, but you breathe heavy. Brother, open your arms to a new mind. Stand strong, but be smart. Be taught. In order to fight a war, you must first understand what it is you're fighting for. Dear officer, tomorrow, some hearts may find space to forgive, but I wonder if that'll ever be enough to save you. Sincerely, August 9th, 2014, Mike Brown, Black, unarmed.

Michael Brown, another victim due to police brutality. I'm saying let's stop, drop, and pray together, people. We need to stick together.

tonight. Police shootings under the microscope yet again in the wake of the Ferguson, Missouri outbreak of violence. And then last night, a Phoenix police officer opened fire on a man during a scuffle, killing him.

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Same things that you did, don't you?

0: we're just getting information from the news, and we just called Ferguson back again, and they don't know anything about it, so.
1: His weapon was drawn, and he said, I'll shoot you, or I'm going to shoot. And in the same moment, the first shot went. He shot again, and once my friend felt that shot, he turned around and put his hands in the earth, and he started to get down, but the officer still approached with his weapon drawn, and he fired several more shots, and my friend died.

Yeah.

0: They think they're living in a police state and they become hostile toward the policeman. They think that the policeman is there to be against them rather than to protect them. And these thoughts, these prostrations, these apprehensions automatically are sufficient to make this make these Negroes begin to form means and ways to protect themselves in case the police themselves get too far out of
1: Wagwan.

guts like an empty bottle of booze and an ashtray full of butts. How did this shit get so nuts? It's like the road is full of ruts.

stink bath, bloated from them oil money warring, pushing through them pipeline, so we got a cross line seen in unity, worldwide revolution for the human community. 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

0: put yourself in check.
1: Your existence became a struggle for uncontaminated water and food. Only the strongest survived. And in this age of chaos, men were fearful, and power over other men made them feel less afraid. The flame of life on Earth was sputtering, and if extinguished, would never be rekindled.

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0: 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This is the Black Beat Tape.
1: Everybody say Black Lives Matter.

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0: 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I gotta be a rough man.
1: We know justice will know peace. But for now, my mind replays Trayvon face down in the streets. Being shot till there was no more heartbeat. And George Davis and his friends just wanted to feel the beat. It's a shame our little black boys can't go to the corner store up the street. All Eric Garner wanted was just to breathe. My country tis of thee. Sweet land of liberty. There is nothing sweet about this injustice when it seems that it is just us that are being taken down. A little enraged, but like Michael Brown, my son is also brown. Loves music, sweeps, and playing outside. So if he sees the cops out, she waves or runs to hide. It's time for my people to wake up and stop standing by. They say progress rarely comes from those who are content and secure. So we must ask ourselves, how can we do more to prevent more of our people from this modern day lynching? It's a shame these cops shoot without even flinching. No know what love got to do with this. Hands up, don't shoot. It seems like black lives don't seem to matter. And the matter of the fact is good and evil will always exist. But riddle me this. How do you watch someone breaking the law and find them not guilty? This is sort of strange, like strange fruit hanging from Mississippi trees. Something must be in the water. Or this must just be the perfect season for this type of fruit that resembles our sons and daughters. Nothing grand about a jury that excuses the mistreatment and murder of another human being, please. Don't ask me why.

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Was trying to get out of the car, and once he got out the car, he pursued my friend, but his weapon was drawn. Now, he didn't see any weapon drawn at him or anything like that, us going for no weapon. His weapon was already drawn when he got out the car. He shot again, and once my friend felt that shot, he turned around and he put his hands in the earth, and he started to get down, but the officer still approached with his weapon drawn, and he fired several.

0: Get on the fucking ground.
1: What?
0: Get on the fucking ground right now.
2: Who's he talking to?
1: Listen.
0: Get on the ground. Put your hands behind your head and get on the ground.
2: I didn't even do nothing, dude. I'm just trying to go home. I just got
0: get on the
2: snacks.
0: Fucking ground and put your hands behind your fucking head.
2: Look, man, this is the mistake. All right, look. Wait, I'm going to get down, man. I just
0: it's
2: need
0: your
2: to
0: last
2: up.
0: Warning, sir.
2: Look, I need to just get pull up my pants real quick, all right? And then I'm going to get down. All right.

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I am 300 years of oppressing minorities. I'm the man, I'm the Illuminati. I'm the powers that be, white supremacy embodied. You can't stop me, I ain't do this overnight. It took several generations just to get the system tight. You'll never be equal, not as long as I'm around. I spill so much in your blood.

Yo, this that gritty NYC boom back crates digging deep in the archives.

0: in the earth, and he started to get down, but the officer still approached with his weapon drawn, and he fired several more shots, and my friend died.
1: Everybody stand up, put your hands up.

0: fucking cash flow.
1: There's even one thing we can do to reduce this violence. If there's even one life that can be saved, then we've got an obligation.

If a government wants to control its people, of course the job will be easier if they are more willing to consent. And the job will be correspondingly more costly if corresponding

0: my friend felt that shot, he turned around and he put his hands in the air and he started to get down, but the officer still approached with his weapon drawn and he fired several more shots.
1: No Jackson, no peace.
2: Instantly, hundreds gathered, angered and saddened by what they call a complete overreaction by the officer. Now a family is demanding answers.

0: Visions in my mind, open up the dictionary, read between the lines. Rhymes flowing, yeah, it's composition time. I write what I see, dark world, hell town, town. Hands up, don't shoot, I hope the police understand now. KKK land, what's the plan now? Do we shoot or do we fight with our hands down? White hoods in the street, yeah, it's a ghost town. They taking over, dogs barking, they coming closer. So we throw our hands up, yeah, to say it's over. I surrender, but remember, it's a ghost city. So do they really care? It ain't fair. Shoot Mike 6 times and leave him there like a stray dog. Muted forever, there's no coming back. Hands up, don't shoot. Yeah, this is common courtesy. Yeah, fuck the world, I'm going to Mercury. Yeah. Yeah, yeah. This your boy Devin Haynes. Yeah, this is my 16. Shout out to DJ Premier. Shout out to Russ. Yeah.
1: A number of studies show that once you put on that gear as a policeman and you're trained, you start acting like a military unit, like you're in a patrol. And unfortunately, what happens is the psychology changes, and a lot of these local policemen, when they're approaching a house for a SWAT team raid, it's like they're moving in on Al-Qaeda. Supposedly, we're the masters and they're the servants. But you know, in Ferguson, they're telling people to back off 25 feet, get in the zone. They're violating their free speech rights. You have a right to walk up to a civil servant and say, sir, why are you doing this? Why are you here? They're pointing guns at people and chasing them away. That's not a policeman anymore. Again, that's the military.

0: Rest in peace to Michael.
1: It was definitely like being shot like an animal. It was almost like putting someone in execution. He was a peaceful person, and he lived his life peacefully.
2: We run the streets exclusive. Exclusive. Exclusive. Exclusive.

0: speaking publicly for the first time, Samaria Rice says as her son Tamir lay dying, she tried desperately to get to him, only to be stopped by police.
1: There is growing outrage tonight after an unarmed African-American teenager was shot and killed by police in the St. Louis suburb of Ferguson, Missouri.
2: Five police officers firing 50 rounds into a car last weekend, killing one man. Victims were black and unarmed.

0: We make our records based on stuff that's happening where we live, you know. And people out there that don't like it, fuck them.
1: Like, we got a real controversial song coming out called Fuck the Police.
2: What is that talking about? Well,
1: Fuck the police.
3: For no reason at all, because you black, you got a little bit of money.
1: And we getting back at
3: beepers,
1: them.
3: Beepers. Yeah.
0: All police ain't bad police, just like 90% of them. You know,
1: the 90% and fuck up.
0: And we're talking about that 90%.
4: What up, Coffee?
5: Hey, turn me up in the headphones.
4: Squad. What up, Crush?
6: Put your motherfucking little fingers up.

0: You took my son away from me. You know how hard it was for me to get him to stay in school and graduate? You know how many black men graduate? Not many. Because you bring them down to this type of level where they feel like I don't got nothing to live for anyway. They're going to try to take me out anyway.
1: Rest in peace.

0: of a 400-pound man with asthma who died Thursday after police put him in a chokehold.
1: The 18-year-old male victim had no weapon on him, and he had his hands up in the air, but was still shot by police multiple times.
0: NYPD officer pleaded guilty to raping a school teacher at gunpoint.

Hands up, don't shoot. 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Hands up, don't shoot. Hands up, don't shoot. Hands up. His hands screamed louder than sirens in an attempt to save his own soul. Bones were shaking in fear that the bullets now penetrating his body was going to remove that gorgeous smile off his face and make a beautiful outline of him on the side of the streets. And I'm like, how many chalk outlines of our black men will it take for us to realize that they're trying to paint our pictures for us? Yet we were never designed to be something that could be washed away in a rain, see our hearts be monuments. With the bronze-like armor of a skin that was passed down from kings, yes, we are royalty. But they only can see us as less than. But I mean, they say to be black and conscious in America is to be in a conscious state of rage. So I bet Mike Brown's eyes bled with passion when he seen this scene of a modern day racist moment take place in front of him. I bet he resonated so well with the man of some odd 2,000 years ago with outstretched arms who was crucified too for being exactly who he said he was, a child of God. I mean, we're all human.

dare you try to exterminate us? And what makes you see sinner and death making love in our flesh when you look at us? And what makes this black skin scream target and seem so intimidating and make you want to volunteer yourself as executioner? When this body was not made to be a playground for your authority, when will you ever learn the value of another man's life? And I know that I'm screaming, but this is not a hate poem, but one that's just sick and tired of being fearful for my nephew's life as he walks down the street, a child who doesn't believe in racism, but sees this world as a beautiful, pure snow globe of passion. And how often I think how naive he is, but wish we can all learn to be able

our lives as if they ever could, but seeing as how 5 unarmed black men have been killed by the police in the last few weeks, I fear we have quite the race battle in front of us. But I am praying, though, that God will help us realize that these senseless deaths won't get us anywhere, and that he will heal the hearts of all the families of our fallen brothers, and that maybe one day we'll all have a new idea of the meaning of protect and serve. Hands up, don't shoot, 'cause we wanna live.

yeah. Hands up, don't shoot. 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I repeat my drum. Hands up, don't shoot. Hands up, don't shoot. Hands up, don't shoot. I repeat Trayvon, yeah. Hands up, don't shoot. Hands up, don't shoot. Hands up, don't shoot. I repeat my drum. 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

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Where's the real people? Where's the law that got me asking questions like, why come this country? I was listed in Africa, but it's all good. I came here to make some money, get knowledge, and make use of the opportunity and go back and give back to my black people. You already know we supposed to be the vehicle. Where's the love at? Where's the love at? They killed Mike Brown right there in Ferguson. 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

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All these leaders that's supposed to hold us down, they ain't even doing nothing that we're supposed to do. Where's our shop then? He ain't even doing really, really nothing. Where's Jesse Jackson? Where's all this that's muff acting? We need some leaders. Like, where's the captain? My black brother's getting assassinated for nothing. Like, every single day they putting in the coffin. Or if not, they setting us to jail. We ain't even getting bail. But we smarter than these fucking white kids in jail. I'm just keeping it real. Shout out to all the white people that understand my pain. Like, goddamn, every fucking day fucking rain in this country. And this shit is fucking hurting my brain. It's going on all across the world. Germany, motherfucking England. Goddamn, man, you know I'm just spitting real shit. Spitting off the dome. I don't even fucking write this. But it was really need a fucking listen. They killed Mike Brown in motherfucking Ferguson. For motherfucking nothing. This nigga told him. This nigga's whatever he said, man, this nigga was lying. And I'm talking about Wilson. You know what I mean? I kick you. So my black brothers out there, hold your head, man. You know?

0: Europeans out here fussing. 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
1: Don't shoot, don't shoot, hands up, hands up. 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

0: Mine is today. 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Shout out Freddie Crocker. Shout out everyone using their voice with impeccability. You know what I mean? To uplift, unite, and lead the youth in these dangerous, serious times. And rest in peace, Mike Brown. All other families that they took too soon. And straight up fuck the system off the top.
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0: started to get down, but the officer still approached with his weapon drawn, and he fired several more shots, and my friend died.
1: This started with anger over the shooting of a young unarmed man by a transit officer.
2: NYPD detective involved in the deadly shooting of Sean Bell in Cleveland.
3: And to compound the tragedy of Trayvon Martin,
4: Missouri, 18-year-old Michael Brown is proud, angered over the fatal shooting of Oscar Grant.
5: The police is getting away with murder. And out in the streets, they talk about they

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0: Shouts out to my homie Wee. 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
1: Gotta stand for something.
0: One chance, one life.
1: Nothing, you hear me?
0: I swear, it's all on us. No hard, dangerous mind, you know?
1: Peace of war.
0: Let me talk to him a little bit.

0: It's all on us, man, you know? 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Or we could lay down as individuals and suffer like always, you know what I'm saying? I ain't got too much more to say. Old man, the landlord, I'm gone. One chance, one life. Cold, hard, dangerous mind on the way. I swear.
1: Protesters across the United States are holding rallies against racism.
2: We're going to.

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1: 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tremendous, tremendous, tremendous, tremendous, tremendous, tremendous, tremendous, tremendous, tremendous, tremendous, tremendous, tremendous, tremendous, tremendous, tremendous, tremendous, tremendous, tremendous, tremendous, tremendous, tremendous, tremendous, tremendous, tremendous, tremendous, tremendous, tremendous, tremendous, tremendous, tremendous, tremendous, tremendous, tremendous, tremendous, tremendous, tremendous, tremendous, tremendous, tremendous, tremendous, tremendous, tremendous, tremendous, tremendous,

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So I'm doing my part by telling the truth while I'm in this booth. 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

0: 10 years ago. We was asking with the Panthers. We was asking with them, you know, the civil rights movement. We was asking, you know. Now those people that were asking, they're all dead and in jail. So now what do you think we're going to do?
1: What I want people to know is that don't support the phonies. Support the real. You know what I mean? How can these people be talking about how they're so real and they don't care about our community? How can they be talking about what they, all this, you know, the hood, blah, blah, blah, blah. They don't care about our communities. You know what I mean? Listen to the words that people say in their lyrics and tell me if that's some real if that's real to you. You know what I mean? Listen to what they're saying. Don't just bob your head to the beat. Peep the game.

0: call on the ancestors. 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
1: Big Rick, Ashame, Jeanette.

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1: Some believe in destiny, divine decree. Some believe in best in me is victory. I believe in the most high and certainty, like them sages, all is an ancestry. Endless ecstasy, leaving legacies. Internally, eternity is my reality. That's heavenly when you let your actions flow successfully. Telepathy activate growth. Strengthen my chakras so they will know. I'm sitting here to help awaken a lot of

hearts and raising those. The Most High has chose to heal evil on froze. This world mostly fallacies, puppetry, and scripting. It's only one true reality. 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Precise diction, no conviction, no restrictions. Possessed by the one power plugged in like an addiction. Possessed by the one power plugged in like an addiction. Possessed by the one power plugged in like an addiction. 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

0: 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Police won't tell us nothing.
1: They've been shooting black men around here like we're going out of style.
2: Oh, Lord have mercy. My boy didn't do nothing. Can't somebody do something?
3: Yes, ma'am. We came to do something.
4: What's the name of that book again?
5: Oh, The Spook by the Door.
4: Yeah.
5: The Spook by the Door.
4: Spook by the Door.
5: Yeah, movie and everything. You know, I'm gonna tell you about it.
4: Yeah. Oh yeah. Tell me about that shit real quick.
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Fucking dirty shit. 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Come on. 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

0: ever said.
1: You took my son away from me. You know how hard it was for me to get him to stay in school and graduate. You know how many black men graduate? Not many.

0: Witnesses here at the scene are telling us the 18-year-old male victim had no weapon on him, and he had his hand up in the air, but was still shot. And my
1: friend died. Outside my apartment, bro, he ain't armed. He don't got no gun. They just killed this nigga, and his blood everywhere. He just killed him. Period. It wasn't no time to protect himself or nothing. He killed him.
2: Police just shot this man for no reason.

0: come now with this family, of this mother, this father. We know that you are the answer to everything, every situation. God, we ask you to help us to endure this situation, this problem. God, we ask you to do it.
1: Trayvon died, I saw my best friend cry. Can't stand to see another young man die by an officer who's supposed to protect and serve. And the media claims they got what they deserved. I'm so tired of the tears. When the black boy's murdered, we go back 25 years.
2: The 18-year-old male victim.
1: Then label it insignificant.

0: believe that one day
1: stop killing us
0: will bow before the altars of God.
2: Get the body off of the street.
0: Crown triumph.
1: Stop killing us.
0: Bloodshed.
2: Well, several hours
0: non-violent redemptive goodwill.
3: You didn't have to show him hate.
0: Proclaim the rule of the land.
4: We know you're a healer. We know
0: the lion and the lamb shall lie down together.
4: We know you can do anything.
0: And every man shall sit under his own vine and fig tree.
4: Supernatural healing.
0: None shall be afraid. I still
4: believe God for healing.
1: Is it hard to become a cop? Well, let me show you. In some states, you only need a high school diploma.

0: light a candle for Mike Brown. 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
1: I'm mindful that only yesterday in Birmingham, Alabama,
0: stop killing us.
1: Our children crying out for brotherhood.
2: It is the intelligent.
0: Stop killing us.
1: Answered with fire hoses.
2: We rise up above it.
1: Snarling dogs and even death. I am mindful that only yesterday in Philadelphia, Mississippi, young people seeking to secure the right to vote were brutalized and murdered.

0: He don't bother nobody. My son just turned 18 to graduate from high school. He don't bother nobody. I ain't doing good. You got a life? I can get to my son so he can come back.
1: The unidentified police officer who shot Michael Brown has been put on administrative leave. Protests immediately erupted after the shooting, with demonstrators marching on the Ferguson police station. On Sunday night, thousands crammed the street where Brown was shot to hold a

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To be honest, I don't even know what for. Like, what am I doing? What the fuck I just done? Scared for my life, so I just run. Like, my head's

0: Saturday afternoon after being confronted by police. But two witnesses provided a sharply different account, with one saying Brown was shot with his arms up as he tried to flee the officer's fire.
1: Exact words, he said, get the F on the sidewalk. And we told the officer we was not but a minute away from our destination.
2: Police chased after the guy. He ran for his life. They shot him.
3: My head's up. Don't shoot. Know
2: he was compliant and that he was
3: my head's armed. Up. Don't shoot.
2: Shot him twice more and he fell to the ground and died.
4: My hands up, don't shoot. My hands up, don't shoot, don't shoot. Nah, my

0: is America gonna have us ever? You know, because I mean, we know for a long time they haven't.
1: You don't do a dog like that. You didn't have to shoot him 8 times. If he was doing something to you and you was trying to stop him, where did the police shoot you? In the leg. You just shot off through my baby body.
2: Did the boy do anything wrong?
3: They say he's supposed to took some other creature, but I don't care. He ain't have no gun. He threw his hands up. When the police man on his feet.
4: Yeah.
3: The boy threw his hands up.
4: Yeah.
3: He threw his hands up.
4: Let's

0: public outrage and subsequent rallies a strong response from the authorities.
1: And I see a book on the intersection and stolen.

0: natural people being unity, that's not something that cannot happen at all.
1: Plot twist, it's an enemy and the kids. We in the crib, it's a 10:15. Where your brother at? Run up in his room, pull the cover back. Where I'm from, niggas lead a porch and they don't make it back. Police lights, Nana starts pacing. Fuck the pigs, one, what brings you here on this occasion? Boys been gunned down,

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0: Hands up, don't shoot.
1: As all of you know, a few minutes ago, the grand jury deliberating the death of Michael Brown issued its decision. It's now come that either way was going to be subject of intense disagreement, not only in Ferguson, but across America. So I just want to say a few words suggesting how we might move forward. First and foremost, we are a nation built on the rule of law. So we need to accept that this decision was the grand jury's to make. There are Americans who agree with it, and there are Americans who are deeply disappointed, even angry. It's an understandable reaction.

0: Hands up, don't shoot.
1: We need to recognize that the situation in Ferguson speaks to broader challenges that we still face as a nation. The fact is, in too many parts of this country, a deep distrust exists between law enforcement and communities of color. Some of this is the result of the legacy of racial discrimination in this country. And this is tragic because nobody needs good policing more than poor communities with higher crime rates.

0: shoot. But I join Michael's parents in asking anyone who protests this decision to do so peacefully. Let me repeat Michael's father's words. Hurting others or destroying property is not the answer. No matter what the grand jury decides, I do not want my son's death to be in vain.
1: Hands up, don't shoot.

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All right. We've lost so many people, y'all. We've lost so many people. We can't go a day without looking at the news, flipping through Facebook, going through any social media site without seeing another face. Gone. Too soon. To the hands of violence. We are in a state of genocide. We are losing our warriors. We're losing our mothers, our daughters, our sisters, our brothers, our babies. We're losing our babies, the future. They have to start to understand that they can't take our freedom.

0: wasn't causing any harm to nobody. We had no weapons on us at all.
1: Dorian Johnson says he was walking home from a convenience store with his friend Mike Brown. They were walking on the street when a Ferguson police officer from his vehicle told the boys to get out of the street. Johnson says they kept walking, causing the officer to confront the boys, first from his car, then got out of the car, firing a shot. Johnson says him and Brown were scared and ran away from the officer.
0: He shot again, and once my friend felt that shot, he turned around and he put his hands in the earth, and he started to get down, but the officer still approached with his weapon drawn, and he fired several more shots. No!

0: he left. They, I guess they made him leave, you know.
1: So you're saying the officer
0: who shot him left.
1: So the officer was in the car when he shot?
0: She was in the car shooting the boy. He wasn't standing out. He was in the car. Because if he was wrong, he was driving and he ran on his feet. How else he was going to shoot him? He is still in the car. He was in the car shooting the boy. He was in the car shooting his boy.
1: So what did the boy do anything wrong?
0: They say he took some out of Christian, but I don't care. He ain't have no gun. He threw his hands up. When the police ran on his feet, the boy threw his hands up.
2: These are exclusive new pictures taken just moments after Brown was shot to death by a still unidentified Ferguson City police officer.
3: You shoot out the window at a child?
2: There's the officer's police SUV with his light still flashing. The teenager was unarmed. He and a friend were walking home to his grandmother's house when the friend says the officer drove up, telling them to get off the street. Police say there was a fight with the officer. Witnesses say that's not true.

0: think about him. I said, I wake up, I'm sad.
1: We sat down with the grieving parents who now find themselves at the center of this storm.
0: Does he 6 foot black walking down the city street? Don't mean he fit the profile.
2: Have the police been working with you at all?
3: No.
2: No.
4: This person got to pay for this. Mm-hmm. This person got to pay.

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You hear me?

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Another mother just lost a baby. Fragile aging, too much melanin. When did it become a crime to be closer to the darker shade of things? Officer, don't shoot. I was just walking. My mama needs me. Dear father, I heard a gunshot. 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Bullets travel faster than life's reacts when you bleed red and your skin's black. I can't breathe, mama, but I love you. I had a conversation to God about you. You raised a warrior, a king from Black Root. I'll swim back in ultrasound and restore to heaven on God's cliff, mama, don't cry. Don't let bags get too heavy under eyelids, mama, you taught me that. So next time you feel a raindrop, be reminded you gave birth to new sons and I was never lost. Look around. The trees are peaceful, but you breathe heavy. Brother, open your arms to a new mind. Stand strong, but be smart, be taught. In order to fight a war, you must first understand what it is you're fighting for. Dear officer, tomorrow, some hearts may find space to forgive, but I wonder if that'll ever be enough to save you. Sincerely, August 9th, 2014, Mike Brown, Black, on All.

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0: Cumulus cloud sitting up high. Shape-shifting aimless and slow. The breeze is easy, it moves by. Timid, more whisper than blow. Telephone wires, they buzz live. Blackbird is frozen in flight. Low-hanging sun makes an orange sky. Silhouettes in a backlight. Black shingled roofs are all bright trimmed. The trim the same on the windows. 8-year-old girl collar caramel skin. Pink barrettes and colored pencils. Stares her mouth open and eyes wide. As the crowd gathers below. They heard the shouts and they knew why. Grab cell phones, press and record. Blue uniform and a badge on. Showing no fear in his eyes. Stands in the street with his gun drawn. Military issue 45. Times have made a choice of what to keep and what to throw away. Everything ingrained comes to a point so sharp could cut a piece a day. And it bleeds on the ground. Keep your knees on the ground where they belong. Keep your knees on the ground where they belong.
1: Brown boy sitting on his knees with his eyes shut. Hands behind his head, fingers woven, pinkies up. Saying he ain't even do nothing what you want. They threw him on the ground when he called them all punks. Retro, blue and white, Jordan's tongues out. Over the black jeans, cuffs just the right amount. To make him bunch by the calves how he like. Just ran out of boxer briefs, so we wearing tighty whities with a white t-shirt and the breeze catching gesso. Pressing it tight against his chest so the red hole. It's getting wider and the blood is soaking in the fabric. And pooling on the ground, he looks down automatic. And the dark pavement gets darker when it's wet. He's losing balance slow when his hand's on his head, so his face hits first and his eyes go dead and the air is sucked out of the world with his last breath.
0: Times have made a choice of what to keep and what to throw away. Everything ingrained comes to a point so sharp could cut a piece a day. And it bleeds on the ground. Keep your knees on the ground where they belong. On the ground where they belong. One side is sneakers and wedge heels. One side is boots with a steel toe. One wants to shout the way they feel. One told feel nothing and move slow. A line in riot gear waving glass. Full handed toe body armor. A line of paper signs waving flags. Crying for dead sons and daughters. The training said here's the enemy. Prepare yourself for the war. When they get violent, you'd better be ready to defend the core. In come the tanks and the AKs. Protesters running for life. 8-year-old girl crying loud at the window. Not a single cloud within sight. Times have made a choice of what to keep and what to throw away. Everything ingrained comes to a point so sharp could cut a piece a day. And it bleeds on the ground. Keep your knees on the ground where they belong. Keep your knees on the ground where they belong. Go ahead and make your peace, baby. Gonna get your peace. They swore to keep the peace and it is shattered into pieces.

Let the world see

Watch out for your neighborhood Zimmerman. You don't know what could be simmering beneath the surface of your local suburban perp. He could be your local police chief or a senator, a fireman, doctor, or a minister, administering hate to their fears of a black planet, fears of a black grandkid. Watch out for your local Zimmerman. Hates your hoodie, hates the skin you're in. Would feel safer if we were all locked up. Maybe scared we might be resenting them, or just plain old drunk on rage needing someone to blame. So you point at my son's face with your guns and your gavels and your tasers and your mace. And then you ask why are they angry and pent up with rage, holding on to Sunday mornings. That's our only meeting place where we cast down pain and give God all the praise, and then ask for more strength as we push forward in faith. You can't tell me God wants me to shut up in the face of cleansing races. This is genocide. You have been advised. Only black men carry black seeds. But if you're dead or in a grave, then you can't give your seed to me, the earth, to nourish, to encourage, and to further our growth. They made black mothers have to alter their approach in how we mothered our sons. In 1750, we warned them a Tubab who will steal you from your village and take you to a slave ship. In 2012, I'm still warning my son of white faces across generations who take you and chain you, examine you, and put you to work. Who see only capital gain from the light of your worth, but black man, you are God. As the dust from the stars confirm, with hair as kinky as the Milky Way galaxy and skin as black as the universe, and I love you with all that I am worth, so watch out for your neighborhood Zimmerman and love the skin you're in, cause it's the color of earth. The color of birth. All thoughts are born in the dark. All children are brought forth from a dark womb. All colors are contained in that spark. I set the world ablaze with the glory of God's creation. How could you say you love God and then hate what he created? Watch out for your neighborhood Zimmerman. Racist sadist. Hates my greatness. Watch out for your neighborhood Zimmerman. Thinks his fate won't too be fatal. Watch out for your local Zimmerman. You can lose your life for a fable. The truth is you hate me cause you ain't me. Black mothers must protect the cradle. A hoodie can be fatal but never so for suburban kids. Trayvon Martin, we will never stop fighting till you don't have to watch out for the neighborhood Zimmerman.

0: they don't know anything about it, so.
1: It is what was drawn, and he said, I'll shoot you, or I'm going to shoot. And in the same moment, the first shot went. He shot again, and once my friend felt that shot, he turned around and put his hands in the earth, and he started to get down, but the officer still approached with his weapon drawn, and he fired 7 more shots, and my friend died.

I can't breathe.

0: They think they're living in a police state and they become hostile toward the policeman. They think that the policeman is there to be against them rather than to protect them. And these thoughts, these prostrations, these apprehensions automatically are sufficient to make this, make these Negroes begin to form means and ways to protect themselves in case the police themselves
1: are too violent. I'm a truth terrorist. I'm a knowledge gangster. I'm a black history hitman. I'm a lie killer, urban gorilla. I gotta be a roughneck.
2: When we know justice, we'll know peace. But for now, my mind replays Trayvon face down in the streets, being shot till there was no more heartbeat. And George Davis and his friends just wanted to feel the beat. It's a shame our little black boys can't go to the corner store up the street. My country, 'tis of thee, sweet land of liberty. There is nothing sweet about this injustice when it seems that it is just us that are being taken down. So excuse me if I seem a little enraged, but like Michael Brown, my son is also brown. Loves music, sweets, and playing outside. So if he sees the cops out, she waves or runs to hide. It's time for my people to wake up and stop standing by. They say progress really comes from those who are content and secure. So we must ask ourselves, how can we do more to prevent more of our people from this modern-day lynching? It's a shame.

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Nothing grand about a jewelry that excuses the mistreatment and murder of another human being. 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
1: Count us in.

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Education, healthcare cuts, while the rich live deluxe. 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

0: I've been wrongfully accused.
1: Guilt or innocent, that's not my job. 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A jury of 12 really stupid people who are easily swayed by rich, fat, cat, slimy lawyers who do anything but tell the truth will sit in judgment.

0: fucking ground. 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
1: Who's he talking to?
0: Listen. Get on the ground. Put your hands behind your head and get on the ground.
1: I didn't even do nothing, dude. I'm just trying to go home. I just got
0: get
1: these
0: on the
1: snacks.
0: Fucking ground and put your hands behind your fucking head.
1: Look, man, this is the mistake. All right, look. Man, I'm gonna get down, man. I just
0: this
1: need
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I'm Trayvon.

0: cops doing what they do, because it is always my belief that cops are just a gang unto themselves, with the good and the bad. Just like I believe the gangbangers on the street got good and bad, like police officers do.
1: Dad, this ain't intentionally coming at anybody.
2: I just wanna
1: I love the good officers.

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1: My hope is in here. Police shootings under the microscope yet again in the wake of the Ferguson, Missouri outbreak of violence, and then last night a Phoenix police officer opened fire on a man during a

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1: The 18-year-old male victim had no weapon on him, and he had his hands up in the air, but was still shot by police multiple times.
2: He ain't armed, he don't got no gun, they just killed this nigga. 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

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And the job will be correspondingly more costly if correspondingly...

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0: the revolution that takes place in your head. 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This is the Black Beat Tape.
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And once he got out the car, he pursued my friend, but his weapon was drawn. 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Us going for no weapon. 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

0: 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They're gonna try to take me out anyway.
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Hands up, don't shoot. Hands up. His hands screamed louder than sirens in an attempt to save his own soul bones. Were shaking in fear that the bullets now penetrating his body was going to remove that gorgeous smile off his face and make a beautiful outline of him on the side of the streets. And I'm like, how many chalk outlines of our black men will it take for us to realize that they're trying to paint our pictures for us? Yet we were never designed to be something that could be washed away in a rain, see our hearts be monuments. With the bronze-like armor of a skin that was passed down from kings, yes, we are royalty. But they only can see us as less than. But

Day racist moment take place in front of him. I bet he resonated so well with the man of some odd 2,000 years ago with outstretched arms who was crucified too for being exactly who he said he was, a child of God. I mean, we're all human.

dare you try to exterminate us? And what makes you see sinner and death making love in our flesh when you look at us? And what makes this black skin scream target and seem so intimidating and make you want to volunteer yourself as executioner? When this body was not made to be a playground for your authority, when will you ever learn the value of another man's life? And I know that I'm screaming, but this is not a hate poem, but one that's just sick and tired of being fearful for my nephew's life as he walks down the street, a child who doesn't believe in racism, but sees this world as a beautiful, pure snow globe of passion. And how often

our lives as if they ever could but seen. As how 5 unarmed black men have been killed by the police in the last few weeks, I fear we have quite the race battle in front of us. But I am praying, though, that God will help us realize that these senseless deaths won't get us anywhere, and that he will heal the hearts of all the families of our fallen brothers, and that maybe one day we'll all have a new idea of the meaning of protect and serve. Hands up, don't shoot, 'cause we wanna live.

was already drawn when he got out the car. 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

0: Shouts out to my homie Wee. 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
1: Gotta stand for something.
0: One chance, one life.
1: Nothing, you hear me?
0: I swear, it's all on us. 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
1: Peace or war.
0: Let me talk to him a little bit.

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Or we could lay down as individuals and suffer like always, you know what I'm saying? I ain't got too much more to say. Old man, a landlord, I'm gone. One chance, one life. Cold, hard, dangerous mind on the way. I swear.

Human existence became a struggle for uncontaminated water and food. Only the strongest survived. And in this age of chaos, men were fearful, and power over other men made them feel less afraid. The flame of life on Earth was sputtering, and if extinguished, would never be rekindled.

U.S. immediately erupted after the shooting, with demonstrators marching on the Ferguson police station. On Sunday night, thousands crammed the street where Brown was shot to hold a candle.

0: St. Louis, Missouri, over a police shooting that killed an unarmed African-American teenager. 18-year-old Michael Brown was shot to death in the town of Ferguson Saturday afternoon after being confronted by police. But two witnesses provided a sharply different account, with one saying Brown was shot with his arms up as he tried to flee the officer's fire.
1: Exact words, he said, get the F on the sidewalk. And we told the officer we was not but a minute away from our destination.
2: Police chased after the guy. He ran for his life. They shot him, let them know he was compliant and that he was unarmed, and they shot him twice more, and he fell to the ground and died.

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Hands up, don't shoot.

0: You with me? 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I'm a black history hitman. I'm a lie killer, urban gorilla. I got to be a roughneck.
1: We know justice will know peace. But for now, my mind replays Trayvon face down in the streets, being shot till there was no more heartbeat. And George Davis and his friends just wanted to feel the beat. It's a shame our little black boys can't go to the corner store up the street. So all Eric Garner wanted was just to breathe. My country tis of thee, sweet land of liberty. There is nothing sweet about this injustice when it seems that it is just us that are being taken down. A little enraged, but like Michael Brown, my son is also brown. Loves music, sweeps, and playing outside. So if he sees the cops help, she waves or runs to hide. It's time for my people to wake up and stop standing by. They say progress rarely comes from those who are content and secure. So we must ask ourselves, how can we do more to prevent more of our people from this modern-day lynching? It's a shame.

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This is sort of strange, like strange fruit hanging from Mississippi trees. Something must be in the water. Or this must just be the perfect season for this type of fruit that resembles our sons and daughters. Nothing grand about a jewelry that excuses the mistreatment and murder of another human being. Please, don't ask me why.

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0: Don't shoot, don't shoot.
1: We began with tremendous, tremendous, tremendous, tremendous, tremendous, tremendous, tremendous, tremendous, tremendous, tremendous, tremendous, tremendous, tremendous, tremendous, tremendous, tremendous, tremendous, tremendous, tremendous, tremendous, tremendous, tremendous, tremendous, tremendous, tremendous, tremendous, tremendous, tremendous, tremendous, tremendous, tremendous, tremendous, tremendous, tremendous, tremendous, tremendous, tremendous, tremendous, tremendous, tremendous, tremendous, tremendous, tremendous, tremendous, tremendous, tremendous, tremendous, tremendous, tremendous, tremendous, tremendous, tremendous, tremendous, tremendous, tremendous, tremendous, tremendous, tremendous, tremendous, tremendous, tremendous, tremendous, tremendous, 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
0: Oh, Lord have mercy. My boy didn't do nothing. Can't somebody do something?
2: Yes, ma'am. We came to do something.
3: What's the name of that book?
4: Oh, Spook by the Door.
3: Yeah.
4: The Spook by the Door.
3: Spook by the Door.
4: Yeah, movie and everything. You know, I'm gonna tell you about it.
3: Yeah. Oh yeah. So, tell me about that shit real quick.
5: Put your hands up. 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
3: Get out of here.
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1: Now, 42 o'clock. 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

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I should have stayed in Africa, but it's all good. I came here to make some money, get knowledge, and make use of the opportunity and go back and give back to my black people. You already know we supposed to be the vehicle. 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Where's the

0: R.P. 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Hands up, don't shoot. Hands up, don't shoot. Hands up, don't shoot. R.P. Mike Brown, hands up, don't shoot. Hands up, don't shoot. Hands up, don't shoot. 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Hands up, don't shoot. Hands up, don't shoot. 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Trayvon, yo. All these leaders that's supposed to hold us down, they ain't even doing nothing that we're supposed to do. Where is Al Sharpton? He ain't even doing really, really nothing. Where is Jesse Jackson? Where is all these that's more acting? We need some leaders. Like, where is the captain? My black brother's getting assassinated for nothing. Like, every single day they putting in the coffin. Or if not, they setting us to jail. We ain't even getting bail. But we smarter than these fucking white kids in jail. I'm just keeping it real. Shout out to all the white people that understand my pain. Like, goddamn, every fucking day it's fucking raining in this country. And this shit is fucking hurting my brain. It's going on all across the world. Germany, motherfucking England. Goddamn, man, you know I'm just spitting real shit. Spitting off the dome. I don't even fucking write this. But it was really need a fucking listen. They killed Mike Brown in motherfucking Ferguson for motherfucking nothing. This nigga told him. This nigga's whatever he said, man, this nigga was lying. And I'm talking about Wilson. You know what I mean? I kick you. So my black brothers out there, hold your head, man.
1: Enforcement expert John Whitehead, you know, believes the police are overreacting.
2: A number of studies show that once you put on that gear as a policeman and you're trained, you start acting like a military unit, like you're in a patrol. And unfortunately, what happens is the psychology changes, and a lot of these local policemen, when they're approaching a house for a SWAT team raid, it's like they're moving in on Al-Qaeda. Supposedly, we're the masters and they're the servants. But you know, in Ferguson, they're telling people to back off 25 feet, get in this zone. They're violating their free speech rights. You have a right to walk up to a civil servant and say, sir, why are you doing this? Why are you here? They're pointing guns at people and chasing them away. That's not a policeman anymore. Again, that's the military.

spectacular.

0: he did absolutely nothing wrong.
1: Now, of a 400-pound man with asthma who died Thursday after police put him in a chokehold.
2: The 18-year-old male victim had no weapon on him, and he had his hands up in the air, but was still shot by police multiple times.
3: NYPD officer pleaded guilty to raping a school teacher at gunpoint.

0: shot to death by a still unidentified Ferguson City police officer.
1: Did you shoot out the window at a child?
0: There's the officer's police SUV with his light still flashing. The teenager was unarmed. He and a friend were walking home to his grandmother's house when the friend says the officer drove up, telling them to get off the street. Police say there was a fight with the officer. Witnesses say that's not true.

0: close my eyes and think about it, I smile. I wake up, I'm sad.
1: We sat down with the grieving parents who now find themselves at the center of this storm.
0: Does he 6'4" black walking down the city street don't mean he fit the profile?
2: Have the police been working with you at all?
3: No.
2: No.
4: This person got to pay for this. This person got to pay.
5: Now, countless witnesses here at the scene are telling us the 18-year-old male victim had no weapon on him, and he had his hand up in the air, but was still shot.
6: And my friend died.
7: Outside my apartment, bro, he ain't armed, he don't got no gun, they just killed this nigga, and there's blood everywhere. He just killed him, period. He wasn't no trying to protect himself or nothing, he killed him.
8: Police just shot this man for no reason.

0: that power.
1: All right.

0: what happened to our power?
1: All right, we have some jive and spirit. You know what we gonna do? We're gonna have to

0: past 10 years ago. We was asking with the Panthers. We was asking with them, you know, the civil rights movement. We was asking, you know. Now those people that were asking, they're all dead and in jail. So now what do you think we're going to do?
1: What I want people to know is that don't support the phonies. Support the real. You know what I mean? How can these people be talking about how they're so real and they don't care about our community? How can they be talking about what they, all this, you know, the hood, blah, blah, blah, blah. They don't care about our communities. You know what I mean? Listen to the words that people say in their lyrics and tell me if that's some real if that's real to you. You know what I mean? Listen to what they're saying. Don't just bob your head to the beat. Peep the game.

0: Rest in peace to Michael.
1: It was definitely like being shot like an animal. It was almost like putting someone in execution. He was a peaceful person, and he lived his life peaceful. I definitely think he's guilty of murder.

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1: I'm opening my car door. I'm gonna drag you out of here. So you're gonna drag me out of my own car. Get out of the car. And then you will light you up. Get out.
2: Wow.
1: Hands up. Get out.
3: Don't shoot. Don't shoot. Hands up. Hands up. Don't shoot. Don't shoot.
4: Bland should never have been arrested in the first place.
3: Don't shoot. Don't shoot. Hands up. And he's still shooting.

0: this started with anger over the shooting of a young unarmed man by a transit officer.
1: NYPD detective involved in the deadly shooting of Sean Bell and Cleveland.
2: And to compound the tragedy of Trayvon Martin.
3: In Missouri, 18-year-old Michael Brown is
4: proud, angered over the fatal shooting of Oscar Grant.
5: The police is getting away with murder. And out in the streets, they talk about they serve.

Visions in my mind, open up the dictionary, read between the lines. Rhymes flowing, yeah, it's composition time. I write what I see, dark world, hell town, town. 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KKK land, what's the plan now? Do we shoot or do we fight with our hands down? White hoods in the street, yeah, it's a ghost town. 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It ain't fair. Shoot Mike 6 times and leave him there like a stray dog. 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Hands up, don't shoot. Yeah, this is common courtesy. Yeah, fuck the world, I'm going to Mercury. Yeah. Yeah, yeah. This your boy Devin Hayne. Yeah, this is my 16. Shout out to DJ Premier. Shout out to Royce. Yeah.

0: Cumulus cloud sitting up high, shape-shifting aimless and slow. The breeze is easy, it moves by, timid, more whisper than blow. Telephone wires, they buzz live. Blackbird is frozen in flight. Low-hanging sun makes an orange sky. Silhouettes in a backlight. Black shingled roofs are all bright trimmed. The trim the same on the windows. 8-year-old girl collar caramel skin. Pink barrettes and colored pencils. Stares her mouth open and eyes wide as the crowd gathers below. They heard the shouts and they knew why. Grab cell phones, press and record. Blue uniform and a badge on, showing no fear in his eyes. Stands in the street with his gun drawn. Military issue 45. Times have made a choice of what to keep and what to throw away. Everything ingrained comes to a point so sharp could cut a piece a day. And it bleeds on the ground. Keep your knees on the ground where they belong. Keep your knees on the ground where they belong.
1: Brown boy sitting on his knees with his eyes shut. Hands behind his head, fingers woven, pinkies up. Saying he ain't even do nothing what you want. They threw him on the ground when he called them all punks. Retro, blue and white, Jordan's tongues out. Over the black jeans, cuffs just the right amount. To make him bunch by the calves how he like. Just ran out of boxer briefs, so we wearing tighty whities with a white t-shirt. And the breeze catching just so. Pressing it tight against his chest so the red hole is getting wider and the blood is soaking in the fabric. And pooling on the ground, he looks down automatic. And the dark pavement gets darker when it's wet. He's losing balance slow when his hand's on his head, so his face hits first and his eyes go dead, and the air is sucked out of the world with his last breath.
0: Times have made a choice of what to keep and what to throw away. Everything ingrained comes to a point so sharp could cut a piece a day. And it bleeds on the ground. Keep your knees on the ground where they belong. On the ground where they belong. One side is sneakers and wedge heels. One side is boots with a steel toe. One wants to shout the way they feel. One told feel nothing and move slow. A line in riot gear waving glass. Full head to toe body armor. A line of paper signs waving flags. Crying for dead sons and daughters. The training said here's the enemy. Prepare yourself for the war. When they get violent, you'd better be ready to defend the core. In come the tanks and the AKs. Protesters running for life. 8-year-old girl crying loud at the window. Not a single cloud within sight. Times have made a choice of what to keep and what to throw away. Everything ingrained comes to a point so sharp could cut a piece a day. And it bleeds on the ground. Keep your knees on the ground where they belong. Keep your knees on the ground where they belong. Go ahead and make your peace, baby. Go on and get your peace. They swore to keep the peace and it is shattered into pieces.

to be a breathing organ is now just a body. Flat-faced, no rose petals grew from this concrete, just blood noosed out of life to provoke old wounds. Another mother just lost a baby. Fragile aging, too much melanin. When did it become a crime to be closer to the darker shade of things? Officer, don't shoot. I was just walking. 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Bullets travel faster than life reacts when you bleed red and your skin's black. I can't breathe, mama, but I love you. I had a conversation to God about you. You raised a warrior, a king from Black Root. I'll swim back in ultrasound and restore to heaven on God's cliff, mama, don't cry. 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So next time you feel a raindrop, be reminded you gave birth to new sons and I was never lost. Look around. The trees are peaceful, but you breathe heavy. Brother, open your arms to a new mind. Stand strong, but be smart, be taught. In order to fight a war, you must first understand what it is you're fighting for. Dear officer, tomorrow, some hearts may find space to forgive, but I wonder if that'll ever be enough to save you. Sincerely, August 9th, 2014, Mike Brown, Black, unarmed.

0: He shot again, and once my friend felt that shot, he turned around and he put his hands in the air, and he started to get down, but the officer still approached with his weapon drawn, and he fired several more shots.
1: No Jackson, no peace.
2: Instantly, hundreds gathered, angered and saddened by what they call a complete overreaction by the officer. Now a family is demanding answers.

car. 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Now, he didn't see any weapon drawn at him or anything like that, us going for no weapon. His weapon was already drawn when he got out the car. He shot again, and once my friend felt that shot, he turned around and he put his hands in the earth, and he started to get down, but the officer still approached with his weapon drawn, and he fired several more.

0: come now with this family, of this mother, this father. We know that you are the answer to everything, every situation. God, we ask you to help us to endure this situation, this problem. God, we ask you to do this.
1: Trayvon died, I saw my best friend cry. Can't stand to see another young man die by an officer who's supposed to protect and serve. And the media claims they got what they deserved. I'm so tired of the tears. When the black boy's murdered, we go back 25 years.
2: The 18-year-old male victim.
1: Then label it insignificant. When it

0: believe that one day
1: stop killing us
0: will bow before the altars of God.
2: Get the body off of the street.
0: Crown triumph.
1: Stop killing us.
0: Bloodshed.
2: Took several hours.
0: Non-violent redemptive goodwill.
3: You didn't have to show me amazing.
0: Proclaim the rule of the land.
4: We know you're a healer. We know
0: the lion and the lamb shall lie down together.
4: We know you can do anything.
0: And every man shall sit under his own vine and fig tree.
4: Supernatural healing.
0: None shall be afraid. I still
4: better believe God for healing.
1: Is it hard to become a cop? Well, let me show you. In some states, you only need a high school diploma. After 21.

0: Light a candle for Mike Brown, stop killing us.
1: I'm mindful that only yesterday in Birmingham, Alabama,
0: stop killing us.
1: Our children crying out for brotherhood.
2: It is the intelligence.
0: Stop killing us.
1: Were answered with fire hoses.
2: You rise up above it.
1: Snarling dogs and even death. I am mindful that only yesterday in Philadelphia, Mississippi, young people seeking to secure the right to vote were brutalized and murdered.
3: Is America gonna help us ever? You know, because I mean, we know for a long time they haven't.
4: You don't do a dog like that. You didn't have to shoot him 8 times. If he was doing something to you and you was trying to stop him, where did the police shoot you? In the leg. You just shot off through my baby body.
5: Did the boy do anything wrong?
6: They say he's supposed to shoot somebody quick trip. I don't care. He ain't no gun. He threw his hands up. When the police ran on his feet,
0: yeah.
6: The boy threw his hands up.
0: Yeah.
6: He threw his hands up.
0: Let's go.

complete outrage and subsequent rally, a strong response from the authorities.

0: spoke about the loss of her son.
1: He don't bother nobody. My son just turned 18 and graduated from high school. He don't bother nobody. I ain't doing good. You got a life? I can get to my son so he can come back.
0: The unidentified police officer who shot Michael Brown has been put on administrative leave. Protests immediately erupted after the shooting, with demonstrators marching on the Ferguson police station. On Sunday night, thousands crammed the street where Brown was shot to hold a candlelight.

then I get stopped by the law. To be honest, I don't even know what for. Like, what am I doing? What the fuck I just done? Scared for my life, so I just run. My hands.

0: afternoon after being confronted by police. But two witnesses provided a sharply different account, with one saying Brown was shot with his arms up as he tried to flee the officer's fire.
1: Exact words, he said, get the F on the sidewalk. And we told the officer we was not but a minute away from our destination.
2: Police chased after the guy. He ran for his life. They shot him.
3: My hands up, don't shoot.
2: Know he was compliant and that he was
3: my hands up, don't shoot.
2: Twice more and he fell to the ground and died.
4: My hands up, don't shoot. My hands up, don't shoot, don't shoot. Nah, my hands up.

0: been innocent. I've been wrongfully accused.
1: Guilt or innocence, that's not my job. It's my duty to pick up scum-sucking punks like yourself who are accused of a crime. A jury of 12 really stupid people who are easily swayed by rich, fat, cat, slimy lawyers who do anything but tell the truth will sit in judgment.

0: wasn't causing any harm to nobody. We had no weapons on us at all.
1: Dorian Johnson says he was walking home from a convenience store with his friend Mike Brown. They were walking on the street when a Ferguson police officer from his vehicle told the boys to get out of the street. Johnson says they kept walking, causing the officer to confront the boys, first from his car, then got out of the car, firing a shot. Johnson says him and Brown were scared and ran away from the officer.
0: He shot again, and once my friend felt that shot, he turned around and he put his hands in the air, and he started to get down, but the officer still approached with his weapon drawn, and he fired several more shots.

0: he left. Yeah, I guess they made him leave, you know.
1: So you're saying the officer
0: who shot him left.
1: So the officer was in the car when
0: she was in the car shooting the boy. He wasn't standing out. He was in the car. Because if he was wrong, he was driving and he ran on his feet. How else he was going to shoot him? He is still in the car. He was in the car shooting the boy. He was in the car shooting his boy.
1: So what did the boy do anything wrong?
0: They say he supposed to took somebody to quit trip. I don't care. He had no gun. He threw his hands up. When the police ran on his feet, the boy threw his hands up. He threw his hands up. He shot. And the boy.
2: Every day I block my debt. And nobody get indicted. Police brutality to the maximum. You hear me? Father Lee says so.

0: we make our records based on stuff that's happening where we live, you know. And people out there that don't like it, fuck them.
1: Like, we got a real controversial song coming out called Fuck the Police.
2: What is that talking about? Well,
1: Fuck the police.
3: You for no reason at all, because you black, you got a little bit of money.
1: And we getting back at
3: beepers,
1: them.
0: All police ain't bad police, just like 90% of them. You know,
1: the 90% and
0: we're talking about that 90%.
4: What up, Coffee?
5: Hey, turn me up in the headphones.
4: Squad. What up, Crush?
6: Put your motherfucking little fingers up.

This is America, right? Then that mean I should have equal rights just like everybody else. I mean, that's the least of what

0: good part about it is that we get to show the human side of the cops doing what they do, because it is always my belief that cops are just a gang unto themselves, with the good and the bad. Just like I believe the gangbangers on the street got good and bad, like police officers do.
1: Dad, this ain't intentionally coming at anybody.
2: I just wanna
1: I love the good officers.

It's liberty or it's death. It's freedom for everybody or freedom for nobody. America today finds herself in a unique

don't have a revolution in which you're begging the system of exploitation to integrate you into it. Revolutions overturn systems. Revolutions.

0: And I just wanna
1: live my life and not go.
2: Yeah. Yeah. Rest in peace, Trayvon Martin. Yeah.

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You been praying for the one every day, I'm the God, let me bless your life. I don't come up out the sky, shit, I'm coming from the shy, that's the belly of the beast. And the niggas in the belly gotta eat, that's the belly in the belly, so I'm barely in the street. It's a jam, put the jelly on the feast for all of these hunger pains. Better call Katniss for all of these hunger games. You ain't get the picture, slept on a boy like a mattress. 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Always just another rapper, I started looking backwards. 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I know that I was holding flame.

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But we ain't going no further if you're going in there with them giants. So God communicated to Moses.

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The nature in which you're created, that's eternal life. I'm in that. You can kill my body. But what I am, I'll come back from the grave and eat your behind alive. Did you hear?

Watch out for your neighborhood Zimmerman. You don't know what could be simmering beneath the surface of your local suburban perp. He could be your local police chief or a senator, a fireman, doctor, or a minister, administering hate to their fears of a black planet, fears of a black grandkid. Watch out for your local Zimmerman. Hates your hoodie, hates the skin you're in. Would feel safer if we were all locked up. Maybe scared we might be resenting them, or just plain old drunk on rage needing someone to blame. So you point at my son's face with your guns and your gavels and your tasers and your mace. And then you ask why are they angry and pent up with rage, holding on to Sunday mornings. That's our only meeting place where we cast down pain and give God all the praise, and then ask for more strength as we push forward in faith. You can't tell me God wants me to shut up in the face of cleansing races. This is genocide. You have been advised. Only black men carry black seeds. But if you're dead or in a grave, then you can't give your seed to me, the earth, to nourish, to encourage, and to further our growth. They made black mothers have to alter their approach in how we mothered our sons. In 1750, we warned them a Tubab who will steal you from your village and take you to a slave ship. In 2012, I'm still warning my son of white faces across generations who take you and chain you, examine you, and put you to work. Who see only capital gain from the light of your worth, but black man, you are God. As the dust from the stars confirm, with hair as kinky as the Milky Way galaxy and skin as black as the universe, and I love you with all that I am worth, so watch out for your neighborhood Zimmerman and love the skin you're in, cause it's the color of earth. The color of birth. All thoughts are born in the dark. All children are brought forth from a dark womb. All colors are contained in that spark. I set the world ablaze with the glory of God's creation. How could you say you love God and then hate what he created? Watch out for your neighborhood Zimmerman. Racist sadist hates my greatness. Watch out for your neighborhood Zimmerman. Thinks his fate won't too be fatal. Watch out for your local Zimmerman. You can lose your life for a fable. The truth is you hate me because you ain't me. Black mothers must protect the cradle. A hoodie can be fatal, but never so for suburban kids. Trayvon Martin, we will never stop fighting till you don't have to watch.

Ayo, Mike Brown is never gonna be a pops, by the way. And some of these police are pops, so I don't really get it. Like, what has gotten in the way of our humanity?

mine's a dick. Mine's a dick. So I never knew so I good never people knew like you people that passed like away. You that passed away. Shout out Freddie Crocker. Shout out everyone using their voice with impeccability. You know what I mean? To uplift, unite, and lead the youth in these dangerous, dangerous, serious, serious times. And rest in peace, Mike Brown. All of the family that they took too soon. And straight up, fuck the system off the top. www.soundcloud.com

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I got $1 million fantasies and $20 pockets. Yeah, made in America. 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

We've lost so many people, y'all. We've lost so many people. We can't go a day without looking at the news, flipping through Facebook, going through any social media site without seeing another face. Gone. Too soon. To the hands of violence. We are in a state of genocide. We are losing our warriors. We're losing our mothers, our daughters, our sisters, our brothers, our babies. We're losing our babies, the future. But they have to understand. They have to start to understand that they can't take our freedom.

0: Hands up, don't shoot.
1: As all of you know, a few minutes ago, the grand jury deliberating the death of Michael Brown issued its decision. It's now come that either way was going to be subject of intense disagreement, not only in Ferguson, but across America. So I just want to say a few words suggesting how we might move forward. First and foremost, we are a nation built on the rule of law. So we need to accept that this decision was the grand jury's to make. There are Americans who agree with it, and there are Americans who are deeply disappointed, even angry. It's an understandable reaction.

0: Hands up, don't shoot.
1: We need to recognize that the situation in Ferguson speaks to broader challenges that we still face as a nation. The fact is, in too many parts of this country, a deep distrust exists between law enforcement and communities of color. Some of this is the result of the legacy of racial discrimination in this country. And this is tragic because nobody needs good policing more than poor communities with higher crime rates.

0: shoot. But I join Michael's parents in asking anyone who protests this decision to do so peacefully. Let me repeat Michael's father's words. Hurting others or destroying property is not the answer. No matter what the grand jury decides, I do not want my son's death to be in vain.
1: Hands up, don't shoot.

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Share this link. 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

0: putting my life on the line for my people. 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I believe in equality.
1: You have a right to
0: everybody.
2: And why the concept we can't be out here? Like you said, we have a right to assemble.
0: Martial law.
3: I mean, the one authority of police every day. They have complete domain over us. They are like gods. If they tell you not to do something, you cannot do it. And if you do, they will treat you like a dog. You will be shot down. But at least for a black man, I'm not sure for everybody, but I do understand that. I hope it's not like that for everybody.
4: People being unity, that's not something we cannot have at all.
5: Plot twist, there's an enemy in the kids. We in the crib, it's a 10:15. Where your brother at? Run up in his room, pull the cover back. Where I'm from, niggas lead a porch and they don't make it back. Police lights, Nana starts pacing. Fuck the pigs, one, what brings you here on this occasion? Boys been gone.

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0: because he feared for me too. 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Now, he didn't see any weapon drawn at him or anything like that, us going for no weapon. His weapon was already drawn when he got out the car. He shot again, and once my friend felt that shot, he turned around and he put his hands in the air, and he started to get down, but the officer still approached with his weapon drawn, and he fired several more shots, and my friend died.
1: Everybody stand up, put your hands up.

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0: 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This is for all the organizers still up in the land fighting the oppressors. This is for all my people holding two fingers or clenched fists, their only hand gestures. No, it's just a trap record. Call on the ancestors.
1: Big Rick, a shame, Jeanette.

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1: Some believe in destiny, divine decree. 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I believe in the most high uncertainty, like them sages, all years and ancestry. Endless ecstasy, leaving legacies. 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

sparking hearts and raising those. The Most High has chose to heal evil on foes. 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It's only one true reality. This is fantasy and fiction. Precise diction, no conviction, no restrictions. Possessed by the one power plugged in like an addiction. Possessed by the one power plugged in like an addiction. 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

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Hands up. His hands screamed louder than sirens in an attempt to save his own soul bones. Were shaking in fear that the bullets now penetrating his body was going to remove that gorgeous smile off his face and make a beautiful outline of him on the side of the streets. And I'm like, how many chalk outlines of our black men will it take for us to realize that they're trying to paint our pictures for us? Yet we were never designed to be something that could be washed away in a rain, see our hearts be monuments. With the bronze-like armor of a skin that was passed down from kings, yes, we are royalty. But they only can see us as less than. But

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I bet he resonated so well with the man of some odd 2,000 years ago with outstretched arms who was crucified too for being exactly who he said he was, a child of God. I mean, we're all human.

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And what makes this black skin scream target and seem so intimidating and make you want to volunteer yourself as executioner? When this body was not made to be a playground for your authority, when will you ever learn the value of another man's life? And I know that I'm screaming, but this is not a hate poem, but one that's just sick and tired of being fearful for my nephew's life as he walks down the street, a child who doesn't believe in racism, but sees this world as a beautiful, pure snow globe of passion. And how often I think how naive he is, but wish we can all learn to be able

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As how 5 unarmed black men have been killed by the police in the last few weeks, I fear we have quite the race battle in front of us. But I am praying, though, that God will help us realize that these senseless deaths won't get us anywhere, and that he will heal the hearts of all the families of our fallen brothers, and that maybe one day we'll all have a new idea of the meaning of protect and serve. Hands up, don't shoot, 'cause we wanna live.

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1: 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I'm a knowledge gangster. I'm a black history hitman. I'm a lie killer, urban gorilla. I gotta be a roughneck.
2: When we know justice, we'll know peace. But for now, my mind replays Trayvon face down in the streets. Being shot till there was no more heartbeat. George Davis and his friends just wanted to feel the beat. It's a shame our little black boys can't go to the corner store up the street. So all Eric Garner wanted was just to breathe. My country tis of thee. Sweet land of liberty, there is nothing sweet about this injustice when it seems that it is just us that are being taken down. So excuse me if I seem a little enraged, but like Michael Brown, my son is also brown. Loves music, playing outside, so if he sees the cops help, she waves or runs to hide. It's time for my people to wake up and stop standing by. They say progress rarely comes from those who are content and secure, so we must ask ourselves, how can we do more to prevent more of our people from this modern day lynching? It's a shame these cops shoot without even flinching, no hesitation. It's sick. They say love is the cure to hate you, but I want to know what's love. Must be in the water, or this must just be the perfect season for this type of fruit that resembles our sons and daughters. Nothing grand about a jury that excuses the mistreatment and murder of another human being. Please don't ask me why.

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I

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2: Who's he talking to?
1: Listen.
0: Get on the ground. Put your hands behind your head and get on the ground.
2: I didn't even do nothing, dude. I'm just trying to go home. I just got
0: get on the
2: snacks.
0: Fucking ground and put your hands behind your fucking head.
2: Look, man, this is the mistake. All right, look. But I'm going to get down, man. I just
0: this
2: need
0: your
2: to
0: last
2: up.
0: Warning, sir.
2: Look, I need to just get pull up my pants real quick, all right? And then I'm going to get down. All right.

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And to St. Louis' own Michael Brown, another victim due to police brutality. 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

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This is the Black Beat Tape.

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0: You with me? 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I'm a black history hitman. I'm a lie killer, urban gorilla. I got to be a rough man.
1: When we know justice, we'll know peace. But for now, my mind replays Trayvon face down in the streets. Beaten shot till there was no more heartbeat. And George Davis and his friends just wanted to feel the beat. It's a shame our little black boys can't go to the corner store up the street. So all Eric Garner wanted was just to breathe. My country tis of thee. Sweet land of liberty, there is nothing sweet about this injustice when it seems that it is just us that are being taken down. So excuse me if I seem a little enraged, but like Michael Brown, my son is also brown. Loves music, sweeps, and playing outside. So if he sees the cops help, she waves or runs to hide. It's time for my people to wake up and stop standing by. They say progress rarely comes from those who are content and secure. So we must ask ourselves, how can we do more to prevent more of our people from this modern day lynching? It's a shame these cops shoot without even flinching. No hesitation. It's sick. They say love is the cure to hatred, but I want to know what's love got to do with this. Hands up, don't shoot. It seems like black lives don't seem to matter. And the matter of the fact is good and evil will always exist. But riddle me this. How do you watch someone breaking the law and find them not guilty? This is sort of strange, like strange fruit hanging from Mississippi trees. Something must be in the water. Or this must just be the perfect season for this type of fruit that resembles our sons and daughters. Nothing grand about a jury that excuses the mistreatment and murder of another human being. Please, don't ask me why when a black man sees

0: the grave. That's what I'm born for.
1: Oh, yeah. It's high definition. Let's go. They say the revolution won't be televised. I say let's televise it in high definition.

0: Speaking publicly for the first time, Samaria Rice says as her son Tamir lay dying, she tried desperately to get to him, only to be stopped by police.
1: There is growing outrage tonight after an unarmed African-American teenager was shot and killed by police in the St. Louis suburb of Ferguson, Missouri.
2: Five police officers firing 50 rounds into a car last weekend, killing one man. The victims were black and unarmed.

Hundreds of thousands of protesters across the United States are holding rallies against racism. We're going to.

0: don't shoot, don't shoot.
1: 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tremendous, tremendous, tremendous, tremendous, tremendous, tremendous, tremendous, tremendous, tremendous, tremendous, tremendous, tremendous, tremendous, tremendous, tremendous, tremendous, tremendous, tremendous, tremendous, tremendous, tremendous, tremendous, tremendous, tremendous, tremendous, tremendous, tremendous, tremendous, tremendous, tremendous, tremendous, tremendous, tremendous, tremendous, tremendous, tremendous, tremendous, tremendous, tremendous, tremendous, tremendous, tremendous, tremendous, tremendous, tremendous, tremendous, tremendous, tremendous, tremendous, tremendous, tremendous, tremendous, tremendous, tremendous, tremendous, tremendous, tremendous, tremendous, tremendous, tremendous,

0: hands up, my nigga, don't shoot.
1: We're going to.
0: Don't shoot, my nigga, don't shoot.
2: These are exclusive new pictures taken just moments after Brown was shot to death by a still unidentified Ferguson City police officer.
3: Did you shoot out the window at a child?
2: There's the officer's police SUV with his light still flashing. The teenager was unarmed. He and a friend were walking home to his grandmother's house when the friend says the officer drove up, telling them to get off the street. Police say there was a fight with the officer. Witnesses say that.

0: close my eyes and think about him, I smile. I wake up, I'm sad.
1: We sat down with the grieving parents who now find themselves at the center of this storm.
0: Does he 6 foot black walking down the city street, don't mean he fit the profile.
1: Have the police been working with you at all?
2: No.
1: No.
3: This person got to pay for this. This person got to pay.
4: Protests immediately erupted after the shooting, with demonstrators marching on the Ferguson police station. On Sunday night, thousands crammed the street where Brown was shot to hold a candlelight.

0: Louis, Missouri, over a police shooting that killed an unarmed African-American teenager. 18-year-old Michael Brown was shot to death in the town of Ferguson Saturday afternoon after being confronted by police. But two witnesses provided a sharply different account, with one saying Brown was shot with his arms up as he tried to flee the officer's fire.
1: Exact words, he said, get the F on the sidewalk. And we told the officer we was not but a minute away from our destination.
2: Police chased after the guy. He ran for his life. They shot him, let them know he was compliant and that he was unarmed, and they shot him twice more, and he fell to the ground and died.

0: meeting because you had a bad day. When I put my hands in the air, you don't decide to be judge, jury, and executioner on that day.
1: If a government wants to control its people, of course the job will be easier if they are more willing to consent, and the job will be correspondingly more costly if

0: It looked like he was trying to force him into the police car, or at least force him to stop walking.
1: Authorities said the struggle spilled out onto the street, where Brown was shot multiple times.

0: Rest in peace to Michael.
1: It was definitely like being shot like an animal. It was almost like putting someone in execution. He was a peaceful person, and he lived his life peaceful. I definitely think he's guilty of murder.

0: Juice.
1: Juice.

Officer's school approaching his weapon drawn, and he fired several more shots, and my friend died.

I can't breathe.

They think they're living in a police state and they become hostile toward the policeman. They think that the policeman is there to be against them rather than to protect them. And these thoughts, these prostrations, these apprehensions automatically are sufficient to make this, make these Negroes begin to form means and ways to protect themselves in case the police themselves get too far out of control.

the same pattern. They attack you

Fox tonight. Police shootings under the microscope yet again in the wake of the Ferguson, Missouri outbreak of violence. And then last night, a Phoenix police officer opened fire on a man during a scuffle, killing him.

0: Countless witnesses here at the scene are telling us the 18-year-old male victim had no weapon on him,
1: officer,
0: and he had his hand up in the air, but was still shot.
1: Shots, and my friend died.
2: Outside my apartment, bro, he ain't armed, he don't got no gun, they just killed this nigga, and there's blood everywhere. He just killed him. Period. He wasn't no time to protect himself or nothing. He killed the police, was shot this

0: peso! ¡Más que un peso! ¡Más que un peso!
1: The 18-year-old male victim had no weapon on him, and he had his hands up in the air, but was still shot by police multiple times.
2: He ain't armed, he don't got no gun, they just killed this nigga. His blood everywhere.

0: don't fuck with police.
1: Fucking just killed him. Period. 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He killed him.

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I repeat my drum. 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I repeat Trayvon. 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Hands up, don't shoot. 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I repeat Mike Brown. 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

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Where's the real people? Where's the law that got me asking questions like, why come this country? I was listening in Africa, but it's all good. I came here to make some money, get knowledge, and make use of the opportunity and go back and give back to my black people. You already know we supposed to be the vehicle. Where's the love at? Where's the love at? They killed Mike Brown right there in Ferguson. He ain't

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All these leaders.

Where's Jesse Jackson? Where's all this that's more acting? We need some ladies. Like, where's the captain? My black brother's getting assassinated for nothing. Like, every single day they putting in the coffin. Or if not, they setting us to jail. Where did you get in bed? Well, we smarter than these fucking white kids in jail. I'm just keeping it real. Shout out to all the white people that understand my pain. Like, goddamn, every fucking day it's fucking rain in this country. And this shit is fucking hurting my brain. It's going on all across the world. Germany, motherfucking England. Goddamn, man, you know I'm just spitting real shit. Spitting off the dome. I don't even fucking write this. But it was really need a fucking listen. They killed Mike Brown in motherfucking Ferguson. For motherfucking nothing. This nigga told him. This nigga's whatever he said, man, this nigga was lying. And I'm talking about Wilson. You know what I mean? I kick it. So my black brothers out there, hold your head, man. You know?

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And in this age of chaos, men were fearful, and power over other men made them feel less afraid. The flame of life on Earth was sputtering, and if extinguished, would never be rekindled. But

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0: 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Can't somebody do something?
1: Yes, ma'am. We came to do something.
2: What's the name of that book
3: again? Oh, The Spook by the Door.
2: Yeah.
3: The Spook by the Door.
2: Spook by the Door.
3: Yeah, a movie and everything. I'm gonna tell you about it.
2: Yeah. Oh, yeah. Tell me about that shit real quick.
4: Put your hands up!
5: Get out of here!
4: Get out of here!
5: Get on the ground!
4: Put your hands behind your back!
5: Get your hands behind your back!
4: Get out!

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Fuck you. Fucking dirty shit. 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

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Going through the phases when you stuck up in they mazes. 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

0: Father, as we come now, we lift this family up, this mother, this father. We know that you are the answer to everything, every situation. God, we ask you to help us to endure this situation, this problem. God, we ask you to do it.
1: Trey Vaughn died, I saw my best friend cry. Can't stand to see another young man die by an officer who's supposed to protect and serve. And the media claims they got what they deserved. I'm so tired of the tears. When the black boy's murdered, we go back 25 years.
2: The 18-year-old male victim.
1: Then label it insignificant. When if

0: still believe that one day
1: stop killing us
0: will bow before the altars of God.
2: Get the body off of the street.
0: Crown triumph.
1: Stop killing us.
0: Bloodshed.
2: Several hours.
0: Non-violent redemptive goodwill.
3: You didn't have to show him hate.
0: Proclaim the rule of the land.
4: We know you're a healer. We know
0: the lion and the lamb shall lie down together.
4: We know you can do anything.
0: And every man shall sit under his own vine and fig tree.
4: Supernatural.
0: None shall be afraid. I still
4: believe God for healing.
1: Is it hard to become a cop? Well, let me show you. In some states, you only need a high school diploma. After 20.

0: Light a candle for Mike Brown, stop killing us.
1: I'm mindful that only yesterday in Birmingham, Alabama,
0: stop killing us.
1: Our children crying out for brotherhood.
2: It is the intelligent.
0: Stop killing us.
1: Answered with fire hoses.
2: Who rise up above it.
1: Snarling dogs and even death. I am mindful that only yesterday in Philadelphia, Mississippi, young people seeking to secure the right to vote were brutalized and murdered.
3: Visions in my mind, open up the dictionary, read between the lines. Rhymes flowing, yeah, it's composition time. I write what I see, dark world, hell town, town. Hands up, don't shoot, I hope the police understand now. KKK land, what's the plan now? Do we shoot or do we fight with our hands down? White hoods in the street, yeah, it's a ghost town. They taking over, dogs barking, they coming closer. So we throw our hands up, yeah, to say it's over. I surrender, but remember, it's a ghost city. So do they really care? It ain't fair. Shoot Mike 6 times and leave him there like a stray dog. Muted forever, there's no coming back. Hands up, don't shoot. Yeah, it's just common courtesy. Yeah, fuck the world, I'm going to Mercury. Yeah. This your boy Devin Haynes. Yeah, this is my 16. Shout out to DJ Premier. Shout out to Royce.
4: I needed this one, you know what I'm saying? Rest in peace, Trayvon Martin. Rest in peace, Mike Brown.
5: Gotta stand for something.
4: One chance, one life.
5: Nothing, you hear me?
4: I swear, it's all on us.
5: Cold,
4: hard, dangerous mind, you know?
5: Peace of war.
4: Let me talk to him a little bit.

It's all on us, man, you know? We could come together as people, man, and man up and do what we got to do. Or we could lay down as individuals and suffer like always, you know what I'm saying? I ain't got too much more to say. Old man, the landlord, I'm gone. One chance, one life. Cold, hard, dangerous mind on the way. I swear.

0: we make our records based on stuff that's happening where we live, you know. And people out there that don't like it, fuck them.
1: Like, we got a real controversial song coming out called Fuck the Police.
2: What is that talking about? Well,
3: fuck the police.
0: Fuck the police.
4: For no reason at all, because you black, you got a little bit of money.
1: And we getting back at
4: beepers,
1: them.
4: Beepers.
0: All police ain't bad police, just like 90% of them. You know,
1: the 90% fuck up.
0: And we're talking about that 90%.
5: What up, Coffee?
6: Hey, turn me up in the headphones.
5: Squad. What up, Crush?
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cumulus cloud sitting up high, shape-shifting aimless and slow. The breeze is easy, it moves by, timid, more whisper than blow. Telephone wires, they buzz live, blackbird is frozen in flight. Low-hanging sun makes an orange sky, silhouettes in a backlight. Black shingled roofs are all bright trimmed, the trim the same on the windows. 8-year-old girl collar caramel skin, pink barrettes and colored pencils. Stares her mouth open and eyes wide as the crowd gathers below. They heard the shouts and they knew why. Grab cell phones, press and record. Blue uniform and a badge on, showing no fear in his eyes. Stands in the street with his gun drawn. Military issue 45. Times have made a choice of what to keep and what to throw away. Everything ingrained comes to a point so sharp could cut a piece a day. And it bleeds on the ground. Keep your knees on the ground where they belong. Keep your knees on the ground where they belong. Boy sitting on his knees with his eyes shut. Hands behind his head, fingers woven, pinkies up. Saying he ain't even do nothing what you want. They threw him on the ground when he called them all punks. Retro, blue and white, Jordan's tongues out. Over the black jeans, cuffs just the right amount. To make him bunch by the calves how he like. Just ran out of boxer briefs, so we wearing tidy whities with a white t-shirt and the breeze catching just so. Pressing it tight against his chest so the red hole is getting wider and the blood is soaking in the fabric. And pulling on the ground, he looks down automatic. And the dark pavement gets darker when it's wet. He's losing balance slow when his hand's on his head, so his face hits first and his eyes go dead and the air is sucked out of the world with his last breath. Times have made a choice of what to keep and what to throw away. Everything ingrained comes to a point so sharp could cut a piece a day. And it bleeds on the ground. Keep your knees on the ground where they belong. On the ground where they belong. One side is sneakers and wedge heels. One side is boots with a steel toe. One wants to shout the way they feel. One told feel nothing and move slow. A line in riot gear waving glass. Forehead to toe body armor. A line of paper signs waving flags. Crying for dead sons and daughters. The training said here's the enemy. Prepare yourself for the war. When they get violent, you'd better be ready to defend the core. In come the tanks and the AKs. Protesters running for life. 8-year-old girl crying loud at the window. Not a single cloud within sight. Times have made a choice of what to keep and what to throw away. Everything ingrained comes to a point so sharp could cut a piece a day. And it bleeds on the ground. Keep your knees on the ground where they belong. Keep your knees on the ground where they belong. Go ahead and make your peace, baby. Gonna get your peace. They swore to keep the peace and it is shattered into pieces.

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But we ain't going no further if you're going in there with them giants. So God communicated to Moses.

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I'm in that. You can kill my body. 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
1: He don't bother nobody. 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He don't bother nobody. I ain't doing good. You got a life? I can get to my son so he can come back.
0: The unidentified police officer who shot Michael Brown has been put on administrative leave. Protests immediately erupted after the shooting, with demonstrators marching on the Ferguson police station. On Sunday night, thousands crammed the street where Brown was shot to hold a

then I get stopped by the law. To be honest, I don't even know before. Like, what am I doing? What the fuck I just done? Scared for my life, so I just run. My head.

0: Saturday afternoon after being confronted by police. But two witnesses provided a sharply different account, with one saying Brown was shot with his arms up as he tried to flee the officer's fire.
1: Exact words, he said, get the F on the sidewalk. And we told the officer we was not but a minute away from our destination.
2: Police chased after the guy. He ran for his life. They shot him.
3: My hands up, don't
2: let
3: shoot.
2: Them know he was compliant and that he was
3: my hands armed. Up, don't
2: they
3: shoot.
2: Shot twice more and he fell to the ground and died.
4: My hands up, don't shoot. My hands up, don't shoot, don't shoot. Nah, my hands.

0: mine's a dick. Mine's a dick. So I never knew so I good never people knew like you people that passed like away. You that passed away. Shout out Freddie Crocker. Shout out everyone using their voice with impeccability. You know what I mean? To uplift, unite, and lead the youth in these dangerous, dangerous, serious, serious times. And rest in peace, Mike Brown. All other families that they took too soon. And straight up, fuck the system off the top.
1: www.soundcloud.com/ChelseaMonet. Yeah, this one goes out to Mike Brown, Oscar Julius Grant, Trayvon Martin. To protect

that they could hunt. Yeah, this one goes out to Mike Brown, Oscar Julius Grant, Trayvon Martin. To protect and

0: Could hunt.
1: All of this started with anger over the shooting of a young unarmed man by a transit officer.
2: NYPD detective involved in the deadly shooting of Sean Bell in the air.
3: And to compound the tragedy of Trayvon Martin.
4: In Missouri, 18-year-old Michael Brown is
5: the crowd angered over the fatal shooting of Oscar Grant.
6: The police is getting away with murder. And out in the streets, they talk about they

0: Hands up, don't shoot.
1: As all of you know, a few minutes ago, the grand jury deliberating the death of Michael Brown issued its decision. It's now come that either way was going to be subject of intense disagreement, not only in Ferguson, but across America. So I just want to say a few words suggesting how we might move forward. First and foremost, we are a nation built on the rule of law. So we need to accept that this decision was the grand jury's to make. There are Americans who agree with it, and there are Americans who are deeply disappointed, even angry. It's an understandable reaction.

0: Hands up, don't shoot.
1: We need to recognize that the situation in Ferguson speaks to broader challenges that we still face as a nation. The fact is, in too many parts of this country, a deep distrust exists between law enforcement and communities of color. Some of this is the result of the legacy of racial discrimination in this country. And this is tragic because nobody needs good policing more than poor communities with higher crime rates.

0: I join Michael's parents in asking anyone who protests this decision to do so peacefully. Let me repeat Michael's father's words. Hurting others or destroying property is not the answer. No matter what the grand jury decides, I do not want my son's death to be in vain.
1: Hands up, don't shoot.

share this link, let the world see

0: 200-pound man with asthma who died Thursday after police put him in a chokehold.
1: The 18-year-old male victim had no weapon on him, and he had his hands up in the air, but was still shot by police multiple times.
0: NYPD officer pleaded guilty to raping a school teacher at gunpoint.